0: throw this thing into the tub when White Rabbit peaks.
1: Is that it?
2: Oh, I was beginning to think I was going to have to go out signing in one goddamn meat to do.
0: No, man. I'll do it. Sure. What are Grins for? You ready? Close your eyes. Yeah, good boy.
3: Marlon! Marlon!

0: Oh, God. Did you eat all this acid?
1: That's right.
0: Music! You better pray to God there's some thorazine in that bag. Otherwise, you're in bad fucking trouble.
1: Music, man. Put that table on.
0: What table?
1: Jefferson Airplane. Where are they?
0: You want me to,